let's get the party started. See you at the bar, you was hardly talking. That's when I knew that your heart was scarring. Friends to lovers need a part to star in. Like, wait, babe, let me

will fade eventually. So if our time is running out, day after day, we'll make the mundane a masterpiece. Oh my, my, oh my, my love, I take one look at you, you're taking me out.

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1: Good evening. Welcome to Traveling Blues. Today's the 20th of May, and we're right up against the Shavuot holiday, the holiday of receiving the Torah on Mount Sinai, which involves, in Israel, there are a number of traditions. One of them is called the White Night, staying up all night studying Torah script. And another tradition is having dairy meals to celebrate the, I guess, the lightness of the holiday. And in general, it's a positive holiday. But we're here with the blues, and the blues are mostly positive, but sometimes there's a little bit of moaning and groaning. Okay, let's start off the show with a new album from the Brothers Landreth from Canada. They just put out an album called Dog Ear, and this is a tune called I'll Drive.

The fabulous Brothers Landreth from Winnipeg, Canada, and a new album called Dog Ear. I'm going to give you one more tune. This is a collaboration with Bonnie Raitt, I guess following the cover that she did of one of their songs, The Sound of a Made-Up Mind. And this is called Knuckles.

Brothers Landreth and new album called Dog Ear. Having a little bit of problem with the throat, but hopefully we'll get by that. Bob Corritore and friends have put out a new album. It's called Ernestine Blues. And I don't know if it's specifically aimed at a tribute to Ernestine Anderson or if it's just a typical blues name, but he's got a whole series of different guests there, and it was recorded over 2 years of working in the studio and live on stage with many of his friends. And the first tune I'm going to give you is How'd You Learn to Shake It Like That? Bob Corritore and Friends.

0: And that nice, rich vocal on there is Tony Coleman, who's the drummer and the vocalist on that track. And we're going to go for our first jingle of the evening.
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0: We're going to give you one more track from that new compilation by Bob Corritore. The album is called Ernestine Blues, and this is a tune called Going Fishing with Jimmy Primetime Smith on the vocal.

And that's Bob Koitorian, Friends, a new album called Ernestine Blues. I want to introduce you now to Will Jackson from Detroit. He's a veteran of the blues and soul, and he's got a new album out, and this is a tune called River of Blues.

And that was Will Jackson from Detroit, Michigan. And we're going to give you another one. This is called Shuffling Down to Memphis.

0: That wasn't the jingle. Where's the jingle?
1: Audioversity, the voice of Reichman University.
0: I'm looking for some new shows that might be coming up. At the moment, all I can see is Dov Hammer and his accompaniment, who are going to be playing at the regular Molly Bloom Monday night show, and that's in Tel Aviv, next to the Dan Hotel. Entrance is free, and it's always a good show. It's an acoustic show. Let's see. I'm trying to see if the Rodeo Bar has anything special. No, I don't see anything this weekend. The closest thing I can give you besides that is a Creedence Clearwater Revival tribute, and that's at Bila Chow in Rishon LeZion on Saturday night. Those are the live shows I can see up on the schedule at the moment. And we're going to go back to the regular broadcast. And the Black Keys have a new album out called Peaches. And this is a tune called Fireman Ring the Bell.

The Black Keys. Dan Auerbach had a birthday last week, and I was looking for this album, but I guess I didn't have it on my computer at the time. So now we're making up for that, and here's another tune from that new album. This is called Tomorrow Night.

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4: And that's the Black Keys, a new album called Peaches. Let's go for our last... No? Let's give you a track from John Brennan, who has a new album out. Most of it sounded kind of like a poorly recorded home production, and this is the one track that was clear enough, live recording of Ramblin' on My Mind. John Brennan.

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0: Happy birthday, Dave Spector. I want to wish Asaf Gansman of the Sobo Blues Band happy birthday, and this is called The Road.
1: Hey now, everybody,

Asaf Gansman and Sobo. And our next birthday boy is Jimmy Thackeray. This is called Dancing with the Dog.

Jimmy Thackeray, and we're up against the end of the show. I want to thank you for listening to Traveling Blues. I want to thank Itamar for the technical assistance, and we're going to go out with Noam Dayan, who has a birthday, and River's Invitation.

don't believe you, cause we the people are still here in the rear. Yo, we don't need you. You ain't a killing off good young nigga move. When we get hungry, we eat the same fucking food.

In the smog of the media that logs false narratives of gods that came up against the odds. We're not just nigger rappers with